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0: ba-ba-bum, ba-bum, ba-bum-bum. 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
1: 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After takeoff, we will bump up the sound system, 'cause we're going naar de kloten.